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0: Danza Nichiwaganak, welcome to Jesus Bennett Hour here on Peace FM 104.1 in Dawson Creek and 94.5 in Dawson Creek. And you can also listen to me online. Okie dokie, let's get started. We're going to start off with Shakady Hayes with Nichimus and then Eagle and Hawk with Circles.
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Good song, Eagle and Hawk. 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Apetaw gusan in Cree. Ikseh.

that was Michie Donovan with Chosen One and Sagastio by Carl Quinn, all the way from Saddle Lake, Alberta. And now we're going to listen to Janie Lazon with Broken Spirit. Oh, goodness, I hope none of you guys out there have broken spirits.

Okay, let's get some Métis music happening. Let's start off with Andrea Menard with Children of the Rainbow, and then we're going to listen to Al Henry sing Back Home in Métis Country. Excess.

got to hit shore, Curly, because the more we have things to do. 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

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Now we're going to have a fiddle tune, the Orange Blossom Special. I hope this makes you want to get up and jig.

Okie dokie, let's listen to Willie Dunn. He's going to be singing Old Man Gully. And after him is Carl Quinn again, because I like his music. And he's going to be singing Kisanapau Ikse.

Duncan and Askelton and Kyle Quinn for that wonderful song. Now we're going to listen to Nick Day with Miigwech Manitou, which translates into Thank You God. And Kinan Askomtana Waunichiwaganak for listening to Teresa's Bannock Hour here on Peace FM. And until next week, Iksamaga.

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1: Good evening. You are now listening to a Metaphysical Hour with me, your host, MC. I am born and raised in this wonderful community of Chetwynd, nestled at the foothills of these beautiful Rocky Mountains. I am an intern level 1 quantum healing hypnosis technique practitioner. This technique takes hypnosis much further and into the experimental and metaphysical realm. It is a method of hypnotherapy in past life regression and reincarnation, and allows people to access their higher selves to achieve many wonderful and successful results. Metaphysical is philosophical, and in simple terms is concerned with explaining the features of reality that exist beyond the physical world and our immediate senses. We will also be talking about spirituality, and it is experiential and has to do with spiritual practices and the development and discovery of self. During this hour, I am hoping to expand your awareness toward higher consciousness and broader views of being. Please use your discernment, take what resonates with you, and leave what doesn't.
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1: 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You're listening to the Metaphysical Hour on Peace FM. Today we touch on soul contracts, what they are, how they work with free will, how to end soul contracts, and we'll also talk about soul walk-ins. Today we are also going to do a 5D meditation for your body. Exciting stuff. Okay, let's jump right in. When you're on the spirit side, we all make our plans before we enter back into the karmic wheel of earth life. Soul contracts or agreements are pre-incarnation contracts between two or more individuals. A soul agreement involves life scenarios conceived before birth. Souls choose relationships and family ties based on lessons they wish to learn in human form. Not only do we plan the day, time of day of our birth, we are also during this time setting into place our exit plan or our time of death. Of course, our conscious mind after birth has no memory of the spirit side. The veil of forgetfulness is set in place to live out the life and lessons we wish to learn. Remember, we incarnate without knowing the answers to this test of life before birth. We all have soul contracts, and essentially it's the list of lessons that we are meant to acquire in this lifetime in order to advance our soul to a higher level of consciousness. You are a spiritual being having a human experience. The real you is a spark of light. The spirit is the individualized representation of the soul in an embodiment. Our etheric body is very complex and contains all our memories, ready to present them to us when we recall them. Even those things that have sunk down into the depths of the soul, things we are not aware of in waking consciousness, are contained in the etheric body in some way. Our whole life in this incarnation is retained in the etheric body, is really present in it. Before life and after each incarnation, you are always still you. In between incarnations, you have access to the vast knowledge of every single life you've ever lived on Earth and other places and dimensions and universes. The you see in the mirror is the spirit's expression of the physical plane. Therefore, it has limitations. It is constrained and separated from the larger soul. It is our focus while in physical body, and we are shut off from the tremendous wisdom of our larger self. It has to be this way or we could not exist here. We would be absolutely incapable of surviving if we realize there is more to who we really are, and so we must be shut off from that glorious larger self. This life you're experiencing now is just one small chapter in your soul's journey. You've incarnated here many times before, and the driving force behind all of your experiences are to learn emotions and limitations, and these include the soul contracts with whom we learn these lessons with. It isn't just the physical world that has laws. You might assume that there is no such thing as contracts or bureaucracy within the spirit world, that everything is all love and light. And it's true. The spirit world is nothing as oppressive as the physical world we're occupying right now. But there still needs to be a certain amount of order to help guide us on our way. The term soul contract may sound bleak, but it's simply an understanding made between two souls to have shared experience with one another in the physical. There are no winners and no losers. The contracts you create are for the mutual benefit of both parties involved. There's nothing unmanageable about them. They're nothing like the earth-based contracts you might be thinking of with fine print and conditions. You're in full control of the details and don't have to agree to anything. You are fully protected. What is a soul contract? A soul contract is a non-physical agreement made on the soul level of your consciousness. You create them most often between members of your soul family and soul group before you incarnate into a new body, and they can detail all kinds of aspects about your life. On Earth and other life-supporting planets, a soul contract is a binding agreement between one or more souls. It's an exchange of energy by way of fulfilling different roles and functions for one another. By doing so, you create shared learning experiences through scripted episodes of drama. But these contracts aren't always positive. In fact, they're designed to create challenges, but ones that will help you grow on the soul level. The whole point of these agreements is that they'll provide some form of lesson that you can integrate and take forward with you. And to that end, you can and do have more than just one soul contract when you come into a new life. Some will be new, while others will be holdovers from past lives you didn't complete through either your inability or because the circumstances weren't right. The primary purpose of these contracts, as well as keeping order between souls, is personal accountability. They keep you honest on your journey and ensure you do what you say you will. They're meant to encourage your personal progress. Because the fulfillment of soul contracts is ultimately how you raise your vibration, as the more wisdom you're able to amass, the more you'll be able to act from your highest intent. What do you include in your soul contracts? You can include almost anything in your soul contracts. They aren't always huge agreements that will influence the outcome of your life. They can exist on a sliding scale from energy exchanges you may not be aware of fulfilling vital roles in someone's life. Here's a list to give you a rough idea of what could be contracted, although is far from exhaustive. Things can be such as fulfilling family functions, fulfilling a role as a friend, subtle energy exchanges, the passing on of knowledge, synchronistic accounts and encounters, soul code exchanges, and you may be able to provide healing. How do soul contracts and free will fit together? Although soul contracts are binding agreements, there's ones that include your implicit consent. You enter into them willingly and aren't forced to make a contract with anyone. The agreements you make are a co-creative pact between yourself and one or more souls. It is your free will to do so. However, once they're in motion, you're then creating a karmic obligation. If you have had a soul group member fulfill a role that has created a drama between you, it must be resolved to complete the contract. Usually the person you have the most friction with means you still have yet to learn the lesson and work out that karma. The time frame you have to do this is entirely of your own choosing. The quality of the experience that resolves a contract is far more important than the speed at which it's done. You can sit on contracts for several thousand years before the right circumstances present themselves. So while the law of karma does dictate you fulfill all agreements, you still have a free will choice in how they will play out. Here are a few different types of soul contracts that affect your journey and how they work. There's a common misconception that soul contracts are only made between incarnating human souls, but many of us haven't always been human and won't always be human either. We have had and will experience physical life through many different expressions. The plant, animal, and mineral kingdom all have sentience and are all on their own soul's journey. They require contracts just as much as the rest of us. And the same goes for higher consciousness beings such as planets, stars, galaxies, and universes. Contracts are what facilitate the expansion of our consciousness on all levels through multidimensional reality. One might be wandering or migratory contracts. This type of contract can be extended to a soul or soul families by another planet. Typically, to incarnate on another would need to have the soul codes to that solar system or have soul family already there. But planets can also invite souls in with soul contracts to boost their own population. Another way would be planetary and sun contracts. All planets and suns have their own consciousness. They're not to be confused as godlike beings. These celestial bodies are the continuation of your soul's evolution. You can and will at some point have the opportunity to create contracts with your soul family to become one of these beings if that's the path you choose to go down. Another is Galactic Prime Creator's Being Contracts. Once a group of souls has reached a Prime Creator's Being Contracts. Once a group of souls has reached a high enough level of consciousness, they can choose to form their own galaxy.

Experiencing as many different perspectives as possible. Another is animal contracts. Many animals will make contracts for specific experiences. Some of them will agree to come in a part of the food chain to create an energetic exchange between the being that ate them. If they're about to make the jump to become human in the next few lifetimes, they can make contracts with human souls to incarnate as pets. This allows them to move away from the hive mind sentience and have a more individualized sense of consciousness before their first human incarnation. A pet will usually have a group mind, learning from each other to further soul development. Another way is experiential or synchronistic contracts. These are the small contracts that relate to chance encounters, being part of synchronicity for someone, energy exchanges, and soul code completion. These are the agreements you'll never be aware that you've been a part of until after you've transitioned to the spirit world. How walk-ins and becoming the contract holders for other souls. A walk-in is a soul that has come into a host body in place of another soul. This can happen for various reasons. It is not possession. There may be a soul contract in place between both souls concerned that this exchange will take place at a specified time and is made before incarnation. A walk-in may also come into a human form if a soul has been found to violate universal law. If the soul has been abusing the laws of free will to manipulate their soul's journey, in extreme instances, they can be ejected from the game and sent back to source. When these walk-in souls enter their new body, they take on some, but not all, of the characteristics of the previous soul. They'll be influenced by the mental and cognitive abilities of the body, but will bring their own personality and values in with them. However, although they bring in their own sense of individualism, they do retain all of the old karma and soul contracts of the soul they were replacing. This took place on a large scale in 2013 when a mass number of walk-ins came into thousands of prominent positions of power. The purpose of these souls was to play out the karma and fulfill contracts of the previous holders. This was so Earth could move further towards the ascension event of Mother Earth Gaia ascending to 5D. Resolving soul contracts the natural way. In most instances, you don't need to worry about resolving your soul contracts. As long as you are aware of your actions and are trying to make a conscious decision, you're doing all you can to fulfill them. You don't need to seek out situations where soul contracts need to be resolved. They'll find you. All you need to do is trust in the synchronistic flow of life. But there is an advantage to knowing that soul contracts exist. If you're aware that most of the experiences you have aren't a series of random events, you can step back and take an objective point of view. You can ask why you're experiencing what you're experiencing right now. When you realize everything is here to be your teacher, it allows you to take control of how you respond to life. Revoking soul contracts. Soul contracts can be created on the fly because of emotional states and the type of thought form focused on in the moment. A soul contract made before incarnation can be broken. What cannot be broken in a soul contract is the birth and death. Both are specific to times and dates. Timelines are non-negotiable and are fixed for each soul entity. Depending on the interaction between souls becomes imbalanced, then the contract can be reduced or done away with. The process of letting go is simply this. First, let go of any of the emotional attachments of any soul entities with which the soul contract was created. This is the primary process. The process of forgiveness and letting go is vital to this process. As entities are able to forgive each other, of any type of emotional signatures and trauma levels will allow you to let go of the mind forms in the social memory complex, because every thought form creates attention. And energetic cords that were and are created toward the other soul will then reduce, and the soul cords will disentangle, leading to the ending of the soul contract. Furthermore, if entities desire to end soul contracts a different way, you can do this during the meditative state by having your higher self contact the other's higher self in this space-time realm. Ask each other to forgive each other and let go and end the contract this way. This will allow the breakage of such soul contracts to end, leading to the energy cords becoming disentangled from such entities and from such soul contracts. Another way to remove and end a soul contract is by creating a revocation document for yourself
by writing and opening to create a sacred space.

0: followed by calling your ancestor, soul family, and Gaia to hear your statement. You then go through your full power take back by rejecting and removing all negative energies from your field of awareness. These revocations are powerful ways to remove any dense energies that have entangled themselves with you. They can be just as useful for cleansing yourself from lower vibratory people who've left their mark on you. You are stronger than anything that is trying to control you. There is nothing to be afraid of by knowing that there are negative soul contracts. The more frightening proposition would be not knowing about them. The more time you invest in working on yourself with the soul contract revocations, the more you'll notice a paradigm shift take place in your life toward the positive. It's all a question of whether you want to step up and take responsibility for yourself. No one can do the inner work for you. It starts and ends with you.
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0: You're listening to the Metaphysical Hour on Peace FM. Now we are moving on to the meditation part of the show. Beginners to meditation will have a million thoughts arise, and it's common. And with regular meditation, it will come natural that these millions of thoughts will eventually lessen with practice. Meditation, put simply, is inner concentration. Recognize these random thoughts. Know that all these thoughts can wait for another time. Push them to the side for now and come back to your breath each and every time the mind wanders. We tune out from the world outside, from our body and our thought processes, so we can become conscious of the soul. If you are driving or working with machinery, please use common sense and do not allow yourself to fully immerse into the meditation. Be aware, be safe, and stay focused. First, find a comfortable spot, either on the floor or on a chair, sofa, or bed. Anywhere that makes you feel comfortable with yourself and keeps you pain-free and undisturbed. Close your eyes. Keep breathing. Breathing steadily. Focus on your breathing. Begin imagining that you have roots growing out of your body that are connecting you back to Gaia, Mother Earth. With each inhale, these roots grow stronger and deeper, pulling you further into the ground. As these roots grow, you should feel your body getting heavy. Imagine your spirit being pulled back towards your body. With each breath, it's pulled closer to your physical body, ready for a meditation. This grounding can help you to shift your focus and be mindful of the here and now. Now we center, bringing the energy that you've given away throughout the day back to your body, while shedding the energy you've accumulated from everyone else. In doing so, you restore balance to your soul and are able to more effectively move through life. Eyes still closed. Take a few deep breaths, and as you breathe in, you are going to imagine all of the energy that you have left behind in the world coming back to you. This energy is going to fill you up and restore a feeling of fullness to spirit. On the exhale, you want to imagine that you are blowing away the excess negativity of everyone else. Any and all negative energy that has accumulated within you is being neutralized and sent away to source, leaving you feeling light and free. It's good practice to imagine that your energy center is an overflowing cup. On each inhale, your cup is always full up with love, light, and abundance, with no room available for negativity to come in. Now imagine a beautiful prism of white light encasing your body, including the underneath side of your body, so that you are completely enclosed within this beautiful prism of white light. It shines and pulses brilliantly. This is your protection. This white light is very powerful and can protect you against anything. It will remain around your body the entire time that we do this. Nothing can harm you mentally or physically. You are protected. You are safe. Now, begin again by becoming aware of the breath. Feel the breath as it enters with a cool feeling and then warming as it gently travels down into the lungs. Fill the lungs with a deep inhale, bringing in energy, vitality, and prana, the life force. Stay with this breath. As you exhale, feel the body releasing toxins, stress, and any negativity that has accumulated. Stay with this breath, focusing on the feeling.

together and feel them as one. 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

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Hold the thoughts of those intentions or desires as you allow the healing energy to bring your deepest desires to life and your intentions into reality. 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Breathing in deeper and even slower, pausing, and as you exhale through the mouth, give yourself

and calmness filling, hold and exhale nice and slow, releasing any distractions, thoughts, or outer awareness that you do not need right now. 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

thoughts just drift by, not attaching to any of them.

light shining down on you. It's very pure, very beautiful, and it feels wonderful. It can be any color it wants to be. Just know it is pure and perfect in every way. This beautiful light is all around you now, shining on you from head to toes, front to back, all around you, and it feels so, so perfect. And in that moment, we're going to very gently begin to breathe this light in, but we are not going to breathe it in through our lungs. Instead, we are going to breathe this light into our bodies through our hearts, as if your heart were your lungs. So very gently begin to breathe this beautiful, pure light in through your heart, as if your heart were your lungs, and feel your chest expanding with this beautiful light. All around your heart is beginning to soften and expand gently and comfortably with the beautiful light. Keep breathing the light in and imagine, sense, and feel it beginning to spread into your body. As you're doing this, I'd like you to find one thing, big or small, it doesn't matter. The first thing that comes to mind that you're grateful for, that's occurred in the last day or so, the first thing that pops up. And when you have found that one thing you are grateful for in this moment, allow yourself to really feel that gratitude. Really feel it. And breathe the gratitude in with the beautiful light through your heart. Breathing in nice and deeply the light that is so beautiful and pure. Breathing in the gratitude, filling yourself, your whole heart, filling your whole core now with this beautiful gratitude and light. Breathing it in, spreading it upwards throughout your whole body, through your whole brain, heart breathing and spreading the light and gratitude through your entire head, every nook and cranny is filling. Every cell is filling with this beautiful light and gratitude. All the way down your arms to your fingertips. Breathing again through your heart, expanding it all the way down into your legs, all the way to your toes. Every cell in your body is now filled with this beautiful light and this gratitude. And when you're feeling this gratitude, at an 8, 9, or 10 level, I want you to go ahead and vibrate the light and gratitude that is inside
every cell of your body. Very gently, and open your heart even more, and feel beautiful, unconditional love. And let that love radiate and vibrate through you.

expand out from you, all the way out into the universe, where your loving light connects with all the other beautiful, pure, loving light, connecting now to the universal light that is always there, and feeling yourself now filled with a sense of beautiful, unconditional love and connection to all the other beautiful, positive, loving light in the universe, and knowing that this is your normal, natural state, that this is who you really are, your true self, this beautiful, loving light. And knowing that you can feel this connection to this loving light anytime you need to, that it's always there, is just remembering to open up your heart and to breathe it in deeply.

0: out, connecting you to all the loving universal energy that is always there. You are a natural part of this loving universal energy. You can use this every day. In fact, it feels so good, you want to use it more than once a day, many times a day, until it becomes your very basic natural state that you just stay in more and more every day now. Easier and easier to connect with. Easier and easier to feel the unconditional love, knowing you can use this anytime you need to. If feelings have dropped and you know the reason why, and you know it's okay to let that go, you can use this to help you let it go and come back into your full self. And you can use this when you need to heal. You can use this when you need to reach out into conflict or hard relationships. And you can use this to reach out to love others. This is yours. This is who you truly are, allowing yourself to stay connected to this loving energy. Now, as we are in this beautiful space, breathing deeply, we are going to visit the new Earth 5D.
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0: With eyes still closed, remembering to breathe fully and deeply through all the chakras. Most people breathe through only half. So now we are breathing through all your chakras, all the energy centers in the body. Keep breathing in this beautiful energy. Continuing with your eyes closed, now I want you to focus on your center of the head. Just keep your focus on the center of your head. It may feel a bit uncomfortable for those who do not meditate. Just keep your focus on the center of your head and remember to breathe in and out. And you may notice images. No need to follow those images or words. Continue being the observer and let them go. Thoughts and images, words and sound, they may appear before your pure consciousness. Just let them go. Allow yourself to be the observer. Observe what is happening in the center of your head. And as you keep on observing, you will slowly begin to realize that you are greater than your body. You are greater than the thoughts, the images, the words. You are greater. You are the pure consciousness who can even observe the words and images in the mind. And you are also infinity. You are the same consciousness the same Creator who is in with each being in the universe, not only on the Earth planet, but throughout the universe. It is the same Creator, the same pure consciousness. However, your bodies may seem different, but you are the one Creator. And when you observe your thoughts, and when you are able to observe the images and the words appearing in your mind, you are also able to detach. You have the choice to detach from these words and images. And when you observe your thoughts, you have the choice to either follow them or let them go, because you are the pure consciousness. And now, slowly, after you have realized that you are the one infinite Creator in a body for the purpose of incarnation, you can then begin to observe the infinite void of space around you. Keep the focus on the center of your head. We focus on the infinite void which surrounds you, and you are the one in that void who can observe the void. And you are the one. And now, as you begin to observe the void, you can see there is complete emptiness. The void is surrounding you, and it goes on to infinity. You are the one Creator, and you are all now beyond in the time-space we are, wherein we are all connected to the divine energy of unity. Now, as you begin to realize that this void around you is everywhere, bring before your observation in the void a gateway. You will see a gateway with a door, and it is a timeline. And there are infinite doors which you can now perceive. There are infinite timelines which you can now perceive, and slowly choose the door where it is written, the New Earth. You will feel this door's energy. You will feel the vibrant light shining from the door slowly as you begin to observe the door with the New Earth written on it. As pure consciousness, without your body, without anything, just as the Creator, walk into that doorway. And as you open the door, you will feel the energy of the New Earth. You will feel this vibration, this positive energy upon entering the New Earth. And now, as pure consciousness, you have entered into a timeline of New Earth. And now, find your current body in this New Earth. Your physical vehicle in this New Earth, and as you enter, as you find your New Earth physical vehicle, you will also enter into an embodiment of New Earth, wherein there is peace, harmony, and love, and understanding, and all that exists is the knowledge that each of us are in fact, united. Now, as you are in the new 5D Earth body energies, feel deeply all the wonderful energies enveloping your body like a warm breath of air, and visualize this beautiful energies enter you through the crown chakra. As you are feeling this new fifth density, new earth energy body, realize these energies are the new earth DNA genesis template. The new DNA genesis template is now fully enveloping you to your very core. Feel these energies begin to work their way into your being, moving through the chakras in the body, moving through all of your chakra centers. Allow this new earth template to fully fuse and begin to feel these new energies working and repairing the old earth 3D template. The Genesis DNA is moving throughout the whole body, filling in with healing energy to all of the cells of the body, moving to and through all the chakras, sending healing energy throughout all the cells of the body. You can feel the healing energy moving through all of the cells of the body. It is beautiful and peaceful and has great power. It heals everywhere it touches. It's moving all throughout all of the cells of the body. Now the body has all the energy that it needs to remain balanced, repaired, healed, and in harmony. Now the body is in complete repair, healed, balanced, and in harmony. You have a good body. You have a strong body. You have a healthy body. And your body is functioning in complete balance and harmony. Functioning absolutely perfectly. Fully immersed and soaking in the new Genesis DNA. Now you will fully carry this new repaired and upgraded body template within you from here back to your reality. And as you enter into this body, you can look around. Look around the new earth. Just observe the new earth. What do you see? Just observe what you see. This is a beautiful place you are in. This is the new earth, and you have made it into the new earth. You have graduated. Feel the joy that you are in the new earth. And also you have all your desires already manifested in the new earth. You have everything you desire, and just feel the feeling, this happiness emerging from within your physical body. Just feel this energy of love and compassion in your heart. You can feel your heart center is fully opened and you are in the new earth. Now it is time to walk in the new earth. Slowly in your mind's eye, stand up. You are balanced. You are standing slowly with your eyes still closed and in the new earth. Begin to take a small step into the new earth and look around you. Wow, you have made it. Isn't it wonderful? You are in the new earth. Finally, we graduated and reached the new earth. Just walk around the new earth and see your new friend come up to you and feel yourself embracing your friend. And as you embrace, you congratulate each other. Congratulations, we made it. We are in the new earth, and you can even feel the energy and is 100% real. And slowly, by keeping your balance,

qualities of the new earth are here now. And now, remembering to take a deep breath and breathe through all of your energy centers. Take your energy to all of the energy centers. Keep your attention on all of your energy centers and focus and say thank you. Thank you, body. Thank you so much for keeping me alive. Thank you for my physical vehicle. Thank you so much. Feel the energy of the new earth and take a deep breath throughout every energy center from the top and slowly. It's time to move your attention to all the other energy ray centers and repeat again, thank you. Thank you so much. All of my energy centers are activated in balance and are in alignment.

0: it's time to keep and give your full attention to the Heart Energy Center or the Green Ray Energy Center. This is the energy center of the fourth and fifth density. You can feel the energy of love and light in this area. You can feel immense feeling of happiness, of satisfaction, and give attention to your heart fully. Because other times during your waking daytime, your attention is not on this beautiful energy center. So for this moment, say thank you. Thank you so much, for my heart has taken care of me. Thank you so very much. And I am able to express myself and feel this blanket of beautiful energy surrounding you. When you give attention to your energy, flows through all your heart centers, your other energy centers. Now slowly keep your focus on the top of your head and say thank you. Thank you so much, and feel this beautiful energy, and you are in the new earth. Now it is very important that you identify how it feels, because when you identify how it feels, you can sustain this feeling in this third density reality.
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0: Breathing in deeply and out deeply. When you are ready, open your eyes softly. Sit in the new relaxed and renewed state you've cultivated for a moment before deciding to move or getting up. Remember that this guided meditation doesn't intend to search for positive energy outside yourself. That energy is already present within each one of us. We just need this practice to release the negative energy time and again to allow for the free flow of positive energy for a happier and healthier mind and body. I hope this meditation serves you well and helps you to live in every moment on this wonderful and beautiful planet we live on, and the beautiful incarnation we each embody. I hope you feel more empowered, enlightened, and more awake with the information shared tonight. This is your host, MC, signing off for the night, wanting you to remember, if we compare all the world religions, all the teachings and philosophies given to humanity, despite all the seeming differences, we find love underlines them all. When you hold love in your heart for someone, something, or yourself, the more you shine with that love and light and send that out into the world before you. Shine brightly, my friends. Namaste.
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day, Potts Farm was a place to go. Load a truck up, hit the dirt road. 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Light the bonfire and call the girls. 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Jack and Jim were a few good men. 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And all this small town, he said, she said. 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I'm tired of talking, man. 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Them old dirt.

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0: 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The next District of Chetwynd regular council meeting will be held on July 20th, 2026. This has been this week's events brought to you by the District of Chetwynd. We're keeping it country.
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horseback. 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
1: 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The next District of Chetwynd regular council meeting will be held on July 20th, 2026. This has been this week's events brought to you by the District of Chetwynd.

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St. John, back in the hills where the halfway runs, Peace River flows, soon to be gone. Upper Cache Creek on the Innis Ranch, the black bears roam and the wild horses play. It was my home, it'll always be home.

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The next District of Chetwynd regular council meeting will be held on July 20th, 2026. This has been this week's events brought to you by the District of Chetwynd.

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The next District of Chetwynd regular council meeting will be held on July 20th, 2026. This has been this week's events brought to you by the District of Chetwynd.

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0: as Moses. Sit down on them, Amos. Make it count, son. About 45 minutes on the east of Tippadolina.
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2: If it sounds country, man, that's what it is. It's a country song. Yeah, okay. Well, 1, 2, 3, 4. 1, 2, 3, 4. Busted flat in Baton Rouge and heading for the trains. Feeling nearly faded as my jeans. Bobby thumbed a diesel down just before it rained.

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Are you?

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Hi, this is Arlene Dickinson. I am so proud that Canadians are standing together. 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

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Oh, and we all wondered if she would. And it kept running through my mind. This time, he's over her for good.

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1: This is your Peace FM news for July 20th, 2026. A stretch of hot summer weather has rewritten the record books across northeastern BC. A temperature record was tied on Friday. The thermometer climbed to 30 degrees C in Dawson Creek, tying the previous July 17th record of 30 set in 1981. On Thursday, the temperature climbed to 31 degrees C in Dawson Creek, breaking the previous July 16th record of 28 degrees C set in 1970. Chetwynd also reached 30 degrees C on Thursday, while Fort St. John hit 29 degrees C, tying a record set in 2012. Dawson Creek set the new daily temperature record last Wednesday, and Environment Canada recorded a high of 28 degrees C, surpassing the previous record of 27.2 degrees C in 2004. In sports weekend action, in Major League Baseball, the Toronto Blue Jays had a triple header with the Chicago White Sox. On Friday, the Toronto Blue Jays lost to the White Sox 4-12. On Saturday, Toronto beat Chicago 1-0, and on Sunday, Toronto lost to the White Sox 0-3. In the CFL on Friday, the BC Lions lost to the Edmonton Elks 17-19. On Saturday, the Montreal Alouettes beat the Calgary Stampeders 38-32, and also on Saturday, the Toronto Argonauts lost to the Hamilton Tiger Cats 23-24. On Sunday, the Ottawa Redblacks lost to the Winnipeg Blue Bombers 24-36. In FIFA World Cup, on Saturday for the World Cup third place, France lost to England 4-6. And on Sunday for the World Cup final, Spain beat Argentina 1-0. 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
1: Prince George has 12 degrees and light rain right now. 30% chance of showers all day and all night. High today of 27, low tonight of 13. Dawson Creek is under a yellow air quality warning. 15 degrees and sunny right now. High of 25 today with a 30% chance of showers. Low tonight of 13 with smoke. Fort St. John is under a yellow air quality warning. It's 13 degrees with smoke right now. 30% chance of showers all day and all night. Today the high is 25, tonight 15. Grand Prairie is under an orange air quality warning right now. Temperature is 15 degrees and smoke. Few showers today with a high of 23, smoke tonight with a low of 11. Chetwynd is also under a yellow air quality warning. 12 degrees and smoke right now. 30% chance of showers today with a high of 25, low tonight of 13 with more smoke. 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

The boss told him to stick to the script. Ray told the boss, well, we can't repeat that on the air. Wake up with the man your HR department warned you about. 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

0: 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That works too. It is 9 minutes after six on a Monday morning. Happy Monday to you. It's Ray Howard here with you until about 10 this morning. Yeah, that's the thing. Well, let's start with some sunrise and sunset. Sun rose this morning. It's already up. 4:51 is when it came up. This is about 9 minutes before five. And it's going to set at 9:34 this evening. So days are slowly getting shorter. That's the way it goes. Today is Monday, July 20th. And that is the 201st day of the year. We're already past 200 days. There you go. Which means there's only 164 days remaining until the end of the year. So all downhill from here, folks. That's the way it is. So going to look ahead at some coming events around the area. And this one is at the Soto First Nations Cultural Center Gymnasium, which is up near Moberly Lake. And what this is a health fair. And this is happening on September 10th. That's a Thursday, September 10th, from 10 a.m. till 3 p.m. There's going to be a health fair. This is put together by the Soto First Nations and the West Moberly First Nations. And so if you're interested in being a vendor at the health fair, or you just want more information on the health fair, once again, it's going to be on Thursday, September 10th, 10 a.m. till 3 p.m. at the Soto First Nations Cultural Center Gymnasium, which is up near Moberly Lake. I have a phone number here if you're interested in being an exhibitor slash vendor, or if you're just generally interested in it. Reach out to the Soto First Nations Health Center. Their number is 250-788-7258.
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0: 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That all works too. It is 23 minutes past 6:23 on a Monday morning. Good Monday morning. It's Ray Howard here with you until just before 10 this morning. That's the way that works. And looking ahead at coming events, this is into September, Saturday, September 12th. So Saturday, September 12th, and this is in Chetwynd. It's the Harvest Festival. And in case you haven't been around Chetwynd for Harvest Festival, basically what happens is we shut down one of the main streets through Chetwynd and turn it into a big street party. There's all kinds of stuff going there. Food trucks, music, market, kid zone, show and shine for, vehicles, cars, trucks, motorcycles, show and shine. Pancake breakfast put on by the folks here at Peace FM. A dog show. Apple bobbing. Interesting. Watermelon eating contest. That should be quite amusing. So all kinds of activities for the Harvest Festival is kind of our goodbye to summer and hello to winter. Saturday, September 12th, 9 a.m. to 4 p.m. here in downtown Chetwynd.
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Good morning to you all. It's Ray Howard here with you. And I'm with you until about 10 this morning, a little before 10, so there you go. Okay, what have we got coming up? Well, actually, what's happening right now at the Chetwynd and District Rec Center? It's summer day camps. You've got school-aged children, and you're wondering, what the heck am I going to do with them for the rest of the summer? Like, you know, the second half here of July and maybe all of August? Well, the Chetwynd Rec Center has day camps set up for the kids. Kids 5 to 12 years old can come in for $35 a day, Monday through Friday, 8:15 to 3 p.m. And this goes right through until August 28th, so right until the end of August. So all kinds of activities and stuff like that. Let me just read some of the things here. Right now we're in Creative Kingdom Week, I believe. And then we go into Spirit Week. And then we go into Summer Fun. And then we go into Wild Safari Week, Pirates and Mermaids Week, Carnival Craze Week. It's just all kinds of activities for the kids, you name it. Of course, the rec center has indoor and outdoor recreation facilities. And yeah, it's lots of fun. Best thing to do is to find out more information about this is to call the rec center. Don't bother calling them until after 9, so give them about 2.5 hours here. But if you're interested in the summer day camps, which are going right through until the end of August, call the rec center at 250-788-3111.

0: 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I had to do it the hard way.
1: 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It is about 9 minutes before the hour of 7 o'clock, 6:51 on a Monday morning. Good morning, it's Ray Howard here with you until just before 10 this morning. So coming up on Monday, a week today, Monday, July 27th, from 1 till 3 p.m. This is at the Seniors Hall and Community Garden in Dawson Creek. It is Blooms, Beets, and Sweet Treats. 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So Blooms, Beets, and Sweet Treats at the Seniors Hall and Community Garden. It's in Dawson Creek. A week today, July 27th, from 1 to 3 p.m. There's going to be live music. There's going to be sweet treats. There's going to be a tour of the gardens. There's going to be, stuff like that happening. So maybe worth checking out. Like I say, at the Seniors Hall and Community Garden in Dawson Creek, a week today, the 27th, from 1 p.m. till 3 p.m.
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1: This is your Peace FM news for July 20th, 2026. A stretch of hot summer weather has rewritten the record books across northeastern BC. A temperature record was tied on Friday. The thermometer climbed to 30 degrees C in Dawson Creek, tying the previous July 17th record of 30 set in 1981. On Thursday, the temperature climbed to 31 degrees C in Dawson Creek, breaking the previous July 16th record of 28 degrees C set in 1970. Chetwynd also reached 30 degrees C on Thursday, while Fort St. John hit 29 degrees C, tying a record set in 2012. Dawson Creek set the new daily temperature record last Wednesday, and Environment Canada recorded a high of 28 degrees C, surpassing the previous record of 27.2 degrees C in 2004. In sports weekend action, in Major League Baseball, the Toronto Blue Jays had a triple header with the Chicago White Sox. On Friday, the Toronto Blue Jays lost to the White Sox 4-12. On Saturday, Toronto beat Chicago 1-0, and on Sunday, Toronto lost to the White Sox 0-3. In the CFL on Friday, the BC Lions lost to the Edmonton Elks 17-19. On Saturday, the Montreal Alouettes beat the Calgary Stampeders 38-32, and also on Saturday, the Toronto Argonauts lost to the Hamilton Tiger Cats 23-24. On Sunday, the Ottawa Redblacks lost to the Winnipeg Blue Bombers 24-36. In FIFA World Cup, on Saturday for the World Cup third place, France lost to England 4-6. And on Sunday for the World Cup final, Spain beat Argentina 1-0. 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
1: Prince George is 11 degrees and light rain right now. 30% chance of showers all day and all night. High today of 27, low overnight of 13. Dawson Creek is under a yellow air quality warning. 15 degrees and sunny right now. 30% chance of showers today and high of 25 and a low tonight of 13 with smoke. Fort St. John has got a yellow air quality warning. 14 degrees and mostly cloudy, 30% chance of showers all day and all night, high today of 25, low overnight of 15. Grand Prairie has an orange air quality warning, 15 degrees and smoke right now, high of 23 today with a few showers, low tonight, 11 with more smoke. And here in Chetwynd, we have a yellow air quality warning. It's 12 degrees with mist, a high today of 25 and a 30% chance of showers, low tonight of 13 and smoke. This weather report is brought to you by Peace FM.

0: 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Happy Monday morning to you all. It's Ray Howard here with you until just before 10 this morning. Okay, looking ahead, not too far ahead here, August 5th through 9th. So that's about two and a half weeks now, not very long. It's the Dawson Creek Exhibition and Stampede. And I'm not even going to go into the list of stuff going on there, everything from rodeo action to rides to a trade show kind of thing, all kinds of stuff happening. 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

0: 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It all works fine. It is 23 minutes after the hour of 7, 7:23 on a Monday morning. Happy Monday morning to you all. It's Ray Howard here with you, and I'm with you until just before 10 this morning. And looking at stuff going on at the Chetwynd and District Rec Center. Public roller skating. Woohoo! Every Monday and Wednesday evening. So tonight's the night. 5:30 till 7 p.m. And Wednesday, likewise, 5:30 to 7 p.m. Come on in and do some roller skating. Helmets are recommended. They're not mandatory, but they're recommended. You bring your skates and bring a bottle of water and have lots of fun. 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You can spend just a little bit of money, give it a try out, and if you fall in love with it, well, you can go buy your own skates and become a full-time roller skater. Yeah, there you go. The best thing to do is, if you want to find out more about this, is call the rec center, give them an hour and a half, let them sit until about 9 this morning. 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

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Happy Monday morning to you all. It's Ray Howard here with you until just before 10. So that's the plan. Anyways, I'm sticking to it. Oi, coming up this weekend, this Friday, Saturday, Sunday, is Westmo Days. It's the West Moberly First Nations. They know how to put on a show. Well, it's going to be more than show. There's going to be live music there. That's part of the show. There's going to be helicopter rides. There's going to be a kids zone. Going to be a vendor's market. Free breakfast on Saturday and Sunday for you hungry types. So, going to be a weekend of fun and activities and games and you name it. This is the 38th year that the West Moberly folks have been putting this shindig together, so they know what they're doing. So that's this coming Friday, Saturday, and Sunday, Westmo Days.

0: 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It all works fine. It is 7:48, or about 12 minutes before 8 on a Monday morning. Good morning, it's Ray Howard with you here until just before 10. Okay, coming up, not this coming Friday, but a week Friday, which is July 31st, it's the World Invitational Gold Panning Championships. And this is happening up in Taylor at the Peace Island Park, in just outside of Taylor, or on the edge of Taylor. should be all kinds of fun stuff there. It's absolutely free to come and watch and enter if you want to pan some gold. And stuff like that. So the marshalling starts at 5 p.m., parade at 5:30 p.m., so sounds like it's going to be a whole bunch of fun. It's the World's Invitational Gold Panning Championship in Taylor at Peace Island Park in Taylor. For more info on it, give the District of Taylor Community Services Hub a call, 250-789-2828.
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2: This is your Peace FM news for July 20th, 2026. A stretch of hot summer weather has rewritten the record books across northeastern BC. A temperature record was tied on Friday. The thermometer climbed to 30 degrees C in Dawson Creek, tying the previous July 17th record of 30 set in 1981. On Thursday, the temperature climbed to 31 degrees C in Dawson Creek, breaking the previous July 16th record of 28 degrees C set in 1970. Chetwynd also reached 30 degrees C on Thursday, while Fort St. John hit 29 degrees C, tying a record set in 2012. Dawson Creek set the new daily temperature record last Wednesday, and Environment Canada recorded a high of 28 degrees C, surpassing the previous record of 27.2 degrees C in 2004. In sports weekend action, in Major League Baseball, the Toronto Blue Jays had a triple header with the Chicago White Sox. On Friday, the Toronto Blue Jays lost to the White Sox 4-12. On Saturday, Toronto beat Chicago 1-0, and on Sunday, Toronto lost to the White Sox 0-3. In the CFL on Friday, the BC Lions lost to the Edmonton Elks 17-19. On Saturday, the Montreal Alouettes beat the Calgary Stampeders 38-32. And also on Saturday, the Toronto Argonauts lost to the Hamilton Tiger Cats 23-24. On Sunday, the Ottawa Redblacks lost to the Winnipeg Blue Bombers 24-36. In FIFA World Cup, on Saturday for the World Cup third place, France lost to England 4-6. And on Sunday for the World Cup final, Spain beat Argentina 1-0. 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
2: Prince George is 12 degrees and misty, 30% chance of showers all day and all night, high today of 27, low tonight of 13. Dawson Creek has got a yellow air quality warning, 15 degrees and sunny right now, 30% chance of showers all day, high of 25 and a low tonight of 13 with smoke. Fort St. John has also got a yellow air quality warning in effect. 14 degrees and partly cloudy right now. High today of 25 with a 30% chance of showers. Low tonight with 15 and that 30% chance of showers is hanging around. Grand Prairie has got an orange air quality warning right now. 15 degrees and smoke. Few showers today with a high of 23. More smoke overnight and a low of 11. And here in Chetwynd, we have a yellow air quality warning right now. It's 12 degrees with mist. We're looking for a high of 25 today with a 30% chance of showers. Low tonight of 13 with smoke. This weather report is brought to you by Peace FM.

Stuck behind a tractor on Highway 97? At least you're not stuck in a silent car. Let's turn that commute into a concert and maybe a comedy club. It's the most fun you can have with your clothes on at 7 a.m. Good morning with Ray Howard on Peace FM.

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And we like cornbread and biscuits, and if it's broke around here, we fix it. I can take y'all where you need to go, down to my hood, back in them

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2: 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That all works the same. It is 14 minutes after 8:14 on a Monday morning. Happy Monday morning to you all. It's Ray Howard here with you, and I'll be here with you until just before 10 this morning. So, coming up here, August 15th, so almost exactly a month away, Saturday, August 15th. If you do some motorcycle riding, it is the Peace Region community-to-community poker ride. So the way this works is you go from visitor center to visitor center all around the Peace Region. You start here in Chetwynd at the Visitor Center. Once again, this is on Saturday, August 15th. You start here at about 8:30 a.m. You register and you pay for your poker hands. You can get as many as two poker hands, $35 a hand. So all the proceeds get put into a pot, by the way. 50% of the proceeds go to the On Our Way Home Animal Rescue Society, and the other 50% of the pot goes to, well, whoever gets the best poker hand. So basically it's a 50-50 kind of thing. So you start in Chetwynd, the ride gets underway. Well, like I say, registration starts at 8:30, the ride gets underway at 9. Then you ride to, well, five different places, and not necessarily in the right order, but Tumbler Ridge, Dawson Creek, Fort St. John, Hudson's Hope, and Taylor. You stop at the visitor center in each of those locations and you get yourself a playing card. And then you come back to Chetwynd at the end of the day, and whoever's got the best poker hand gets half that pot. It's a 50-50 split of the pot. So a great cause. Sounds like it could be an awful lot of fun. So if you're a motorcyclist or you know a motorcyclist, mark your calendar. So that will be Saturday, August 15th, is the Peace Region community to community poker ride.
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0: 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Happy morning to you, or happy Monday morning to you. It's Ray Howard here. I'm here until just a little before 10, so... hot days recently, you might want to go and cool off once in a while. And the water park at the Chetwynd District Rec Center, actually it's just behind the rec center, is open 7 days a week. 10 a.m. till 8 p.m. is when they have attendants / lifeguards on duty. So with these hot days, sometimes it's nice to get out and get a little bit wet and cool off. So the water park, it's, I guess, the splash park, water park, I'm not sure. They call it the water park. The water park is open 7 days a week, 10 a.m. till 8 p.m., and it's just behind the Chetwynd and District Rec Center. And if you want more info on that, actually more info on anything happening at the Chetwynd and District Rec Center, wait about half an hour, give them a call after 9, and ask them, hey, tell me about the water park. Well, what is it? What do I do there? All that kind of stuff. So give them a call, 250-788-3111.
1: The boss told him to stick to the script. Ray told the boss, well, we can't repeat that on the air. Wake up with the man your HR department warned you about. 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
1: 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That all works just peachy keen fine. It is 8:35, 25 minutes before 9 on a Monday morning. Happy Monday morning. Ray Howard here with you here until just before 10 o'clock this morning. So, okay, we got another Mark Your Calendar event here, September 17th through 20th. That's 4 days long, September 17th to 20th at the Ovintiv Event Center in Dawson Creek. It's the Cultural Gathering of Nations. And what this is I count eight First Nations groups have got together, and they're putting on one heck of a party here. Free admission. 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Everyone is welcome. Remember, 17th to 20th. 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
3: 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That all works too. It is 9 minutes before 9, 8:51 on a Monday morning. Happy Monday morning. It's Ray Howard here with you until just before 10 this morning. So later today, this is a little bit of short notice, I apologize, but I just realized that it's today at the Co-op Mall in Dawson Creek from 11 this morning till 2 p.m. They're having kind of a launch party for a new program called the Community Connector. And the Community Connector is described as a social prescribing program. So if you want to find all about this Community Connector, what this is, what it's doing, what it can do, just drop by in the Co-op Mall today in Dawson there, 11 a.m. to 2 p.m. There's going to be door prizes. There's going to be some food and drink available and a little information center on what is the Community Connector, what can it do for you, what can it do for everyone. I believe the Community Connector used to be the Square One program. I could be wrong on that, but I'm sure if you go there today, once again, Co-op Mall between 11 and 2, they'll straighten you out, and you can have a little bite to eat and door prizes and all kinds of fun stuff. So it's the Community Connector Launch Party. That's at the Co-op Mall in Dawson Creek today, 11 a.m. till 2 p.m.
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1: This is your Peace FM news for July 20th, 2026. A stretch of hot summer weather has rewritten the record books across northeastern BC. A temperature record was tied on Friday. The thermometer climbed to 30 degrees C in Dawson Creek, tying the previous July 17th record of 30 set in 1981. On Thursday, the temperature climbed to 31 degrees C in Dawson Creek, breaking the previous July 16th record of 28 degrees C set in 1970. Chetwynd also reached 30 degrees C on Thursday, while Fort St. John hit 29 degrees C, tying a record set in 2012. Dawson Creek set the new daily temperature record last Wednesday, and Environment Canada recorded a high of 28 degrees C, surpassing the previous record of 27.2 degrees C in 2004. In sports weekend action, in Major League Baseball, the Toronto Blue Jays had a triple header with the Chicago White Sox. On Friday, the Toronto Blue Jays lost to the White Sox 4-12. On Saturday, Toronto beat Chicago 1-0, and on Sunday, Toronto lost to the White Sox 0-3. In the CFL on Friday, the BC Lions lost to the Edmonton Elks 17-19. On Saturday, the Montreal Alouettes beat the Calgary Stampeders 38-32. And also on Saturday, the Toronto Argonauts lost to the Hamilton Tiger Cats 23-24. On Sunday, the Ottawa Red Blacks lost to the Winnipeg Blue Bombers 24-36. In FIFA World Cup, on Saturday for the World Cup third place, France lost to England 4-6. And on Sunday for the World Cup final, Spain beat Argentina 1-0. 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
1: Prince George has 12 degrees and mist, 30% chance of showers all day and all night, high of 27, low of 13. Dawson Creek has a yellow air quality warning, 16 degrees and sunny right now, 30% chance of showers all day with a high of 25, low tonight of 13 with smoke. Fort St. John has a yellow air quality warning right now, 14 degrees and partly cloudy, 30% chance of showers all day and all night, high of 25, low tonight of 15. Grand Prairie has an orange air quality warning right now, 15 degrees and smoke, a few showers today with a high of 23, overnight low is 11 with smoke. And here in Chetwynd we have a yellow air quality warning, it's 13 degrees and mist, 25 is the high today with a 30% chance of showers, 13 is the low tonight with smoke. This weather report is brought to you by Peace FM.

0: 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It is 9 minutes after 9:09 on a Monday morning. Good morning to everybody. It's Ray Howard here with you for, well, a little less than an hour now. I'm usually out of here by about, oh, 9:45, something like that. So there you go. Okay, Chetwynd and District Rec Center has all kinds of programs going on. One of the programs they got going on is indoor basketball drop-in. So it's either for practice or games, drop-in, 4 days a week, Mondays, so today, Mondays, Wednesdays, Fridays, and Sundays. So Monday and Wednesday is 6 till 8 p.m., Friday is noon till 2, and Sunday is 3 to 5 p.m. So there's a $4 drop-in fee. 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For more info on basketball drop-in, you can call the Rec Center here in Chetwynd at 250-788-3111.
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Just click the listen link there. It's 20 minutes after 9:20 on a Monday morning. Good Monday morning to you all. It's Ray Howard here with you until, about maybe another half hour or so. Not for too much longer. Okay, coming up here in Chetwynd, and this is on a Tuesday, August 11th, so a couple of Tuesdays away, and this is a information session for seniors. So if you're a senior or you're going to be a senior soon, it may be worth going to this. So this is on a Tuesday, August 11th at 11 a.m. at the Pine Valley Seniors Hall here in Chetwynd. And what's going to be there? Well, going to be Meals on Wheels. District of Chetwynd will be there talking about deferred taxes program, snow clearing, rec center membership discounts. The Tansy Friendship Center will be there talking about the Better Home and other programs that they're running. And

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It is 28 minutes after 9:28, or 32 minutes before 10, if you want to think of it that way. My name is Ray Howard, and I'm here with you for only about another 15 or 20 minutes, not for very much longer, and then I'm off for a day. So there you go. Okay, back to the Chetwynd and District Rec Center, and hockey, summer hockey. Well, there's no ice in the arena here in Chetwynd as I speak, so this hockey is roller hockey and or ball hockey. So roller hockey runs Sundays and Fridays, so kind of beginning of the weekend and the end of the weekend. Roller hockey, Sundays is 11 a.m. and Fridays is 5 p.m. And Wednesday is ball hockey day. Wednesday at 11 a.m. is ball hockey. Now, there's different hours for different age groups and all that kind of stuff. Like the first hour is for ages 5 to 8 for little people. The next hour is ages 9 to 13 for the in-between people. And the last hour is ages 14 to 18 for the big people. So when I mention these starting times, that's the first hour, which is for the little people, 5 to 8-year-olds. So it's drop-in hockey. So drop-in, a $6 drop-in fee, and helmets are mandatory. So there you go. So if you want to find out more about summer hockey, whether it's roller hockey or ball hockey, give the Chetwynd and District Rec Center a call and say, hey, tell me about hockey. 250-788-3111.

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That works too. It is 39 minutes after 9, or if you want to flip that around, about 21 minutes before 10 this morning. Happy Monday morning. It's Ray Howard with you here. Actually, I'm signing off pretty darn quick here, but before I sign off, I just want to do a save the date announcement here. The Chetwynd Half Marathon. This is put together by the Chetwynd and District Rec Center. The Half Marathon is set for September 12th, 2026. So right now it's just a save the date. Don't have much more details on that. You can call the Rec Center and ask them for more details. They might have more info, but the release I got basically says more details coming soon. We got a bit of time, so Chetwynd Half Marathon, September 12th. There you go. Mark the date, September 12th. You can call the Rec Center for more info on it, 250-788-3111. And with that, I am done for today. So I'm going to bid you all have a wonderful rest of the morning, have a wonderful afternoon, evening, all that kind of stuff. I'll be back at 6 o'clock tomorrow morning with news and weather and, well, more music and all that kind of stuff. Have a great day.

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And my dog does too.

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1: This is your Peace FM news for July 20th, 2026. A stretch of hot summer weather has rewritten the record books across northeastern BC. A temperature record was tied on Friday. The thermometer climbed to 30 degrees C in Dawson Creek, tying the previous July 17th record of 30 set in 1981. On Thursday, the temperature climbed to 31 degrees C in Dawson Creek, breaking the previous July 16th record of 28 degrees C set in 1970. Chetwynd also reached 30 degrees C on Thursday, while Fort St. John hit 29 degrees C, tying a record set in 2012. Dawson Creek set the new daily temperature record last Wednesday, and Environment Canada recorded a high of 28 degrees C, surpassing the previous record of 27.2 degrees C in 2004. In sports weekend action, in Major League Baseball, the Toronto Blue Jays had a triple header with the Chicago White Sox. On Friday, the Toronto Blue Jays lost to the White Sox 4-12. On Saturday, Toronto beat Chicago 1-0. And on Sunday, Toronto lost to the White Sox 0-3. In the CFL on Friday, the BC Lions lost to the Edmonton Elks 17-19. On Saturday, the Montreal Alouettes beat the Calgary Stampeders 38-32. And also on Saturday, the Toronto Argonauts lost to the Hamilton Tiger Cats 23-24. On Sunday, the Ottawa Redblacks lost to the Winnipeg Blue Bombers 24-36. In FIFA World Cup, on Saturday for the World Cup third place, France lost to England 4-6. And on Sunday for the World Cup final, Spain beat Argentina 1-0. 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

take y'all where you need to go, down to my hood, back in them woods. We do it different round here, that's right, but we sure do it good, and we do it all night. So if you really want to know how it feels to get off the road, trucks and four wheels, jump on in, and man, tell your friends, we'll raise some hell. What a

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1: This is your Peace FM news for July 20th, 2026. A stretch of hot summer weather has rewritten the record books across northeastern BC. A temperature record was tied on Friday. The thermometer climbed to 30 degrees C in Dawson Creek, tying the previous July 17th record of 30 set in 1981. On Thursday, the temperature climbed to 31 degrees C in Dawson Creek, breaking the previous July 16th record of 28 degrees C set in 1970. Chetwynd also reached 30 degrees C on Thursday, while Fort St. John hit 29 degrees C, tying a record set in 2012. Dawson Creek set the new daily temperature record last Wednesday, and Environment Canada recorded a high of 28 degrees C, surpassing the previous record of 27.2 degrees C in 2004. In sports weekend action, in Major League Baseball, the Toronto Blue Jays had a triple header with the Chicago White Sox. On Friday, the Toronto Blue Jays lost to the White Sox 4-12. On Saturday, Toronto beat Chicago 1-0, and on Sunday, Toronto lost to the White Sox 0-3. In the CFL on Friday, the BC Lions lost to the Edmonton Elks 17-19. On Saturday, the Montreal Alouettes beat the Calgary Stampeders 38-32. And also on Saturday, the Toronto Argonauts lost to the Hamilton Tiger Cats 23-24. On Sunday, the Ottawa Redblacks lost to the Winnipeg Blue Bombers 24-36. In FIFA World Cup, on Saturday for the World Cup third place, France lost to England 4-6. And on Sunday for the World Cup final, Spain beat Argentina 1-0. 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
1: This is your Peace FM news for July 20th, 2026. A stretch of hot summer weather has rewritten the record books across northeastern BC. A temperature record was tied on Friday. The thermometer climbed to 30 degrees C in Dawson Creek, tying the previous July 17th record of 30 set in 1981. On Thursday, the temperature climbed to 31 degrees C in Dawson Creek, breaking the previous July 16th record of 28 degrees C set in 1970. Chetwynd also reached 30 degrees C on Thursday, while Fort St. John hit 29 degrees C, tying a record set in 2012. Dawson Creek set the new daily temperature record last Wednesday, and Environment Canada recorded a high of 28 degrees C, surpassing the previous record of 27.2 degrees C in 2004. In sports weekend action, in Major League Baseball, the Toronto Blue Jays had a triple header with the Chicago White Sox. On Friday, the Toronto Blue Jays lost to the White Sox 4-12. On Saturday, Toronto beat Chicago 1-0, and on Sunday, Toronto lost to the White Sox 0-3. In the CFL on Friday, the BC Lions lost to the Edmonton Elks 17-19. On Saturday, the Montreal Alouettes beat the Calgary Stampeders 38-32, and also on Saturday, the Toronto Argonauts lost to the Hamilton Tiger Cats 23-24. On Sunday, the Ottawa Redblacks lost to the Winnipeg Blue Bombers 24-36. In FIFA World Cup, on Saturday for the World Cup third place, France lost to England 4-6. And on Sunday for the World Cup finals, Spain beat Argentina 1-0. 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

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We've got the South Peace covered.

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day, Potts Farm was a place to go. Load a truck up, hit the dirt road. Jump the barbed wire, spread the word. Light the bonfire and call the girls. King in the can and the Marlboro man. Jack and Jim were a few good men. Where you learn how to kiss and cuss and fight too. Better watch out for the boys in blue. And all this small town, he said, she said. Ain't it funny how rumors spread? Like I know something y'all don't know. Man, that talk is getting old. You better mind your business, man. Watch your mouth. Before I have to knock that loud mouth out. I'm tired of talking, man. Y'all ain't listening. Them old dirt.

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Now, for a minute, I thought, you know, maybe we ought to put things on hold. But when I think about those boys, and I think about the dreams that they were chasing, I know that the spirit that they had was one of never quitting. It was one of showing up. And so I'd love it if you'd help me show up for them here tonight. I come from Calgary, Alberta, home of the Calgary Stampede. I don't know if you heard of it or not. But we like to have what we call a hoedown out there. I don't know if you have them in Toronto. It's like a party, you know, shindig, a hootenanny, you know what I mean. So help me get this together. Let's get those hands together if you can right now. Come on. I'm going to teach this to you. It goes like this. That's where I come from. That's who I am. You sing it, come on. That's where I come from. That's who I am. That was pretty good, but I think you can do better. I'll give you another chance. Y'all ready? Come on, Toronto, are you ready? Yeah. Let's sing it for Humble. Come on. That's where I come from. That's who I am. You sing, come on.

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0: 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The next District of Chetwynd regular council meeting will be held on July 20th, 2026. This has been this week's events brought to you by the District of Chetwynd.
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and think about them good old days, the way we were raised in our southern ways. 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